than drinking. 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And the combo went back to New York. The jukebox says to take a leap. And the carpet needs a haircut. And the spotlight looks like a prison.

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The turning heads, the honking horns, they've moved to her since she was born. And love

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She's shy and sensitive,

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She dresses sexually, and she's afraid of many things like being alone. She's back with mother now, she's over 25. I tried to keep her, but she buried me alive. In love and birth and jealousy and